0: It's really good to hear you. It's a little bit noisy on your end. How do I sound? Frying. That's from Brandon this afternoon when he was driving back from Temple.
1: Over the radio?
0: No, he called us on the phone, but he was going into the storms and he said he wished he had the radio with him.
1: Driveway near the road.
0: Okay, that's about as good as it's going to get. But it's not bad. I'm glad we're able to talk.
1: Cool.
0: Well, thanks for the radio check. N5QU clear.

0: in there, brother? This is KJ5LOD. You got a little static going in there.
1: And roger that, checking the car radio. I hooked it back up. Thanks for the check. KJ5YE, I'll be clear.
0: Yeah, copy that. According to, depending on your location, where you're sitting in that car, sounding pretty good for a mobile unit. I will say that second transmission was a lot cleaner. The first one had a little static in there, but, you know, could just been the tree branch displaying, who knows. This is KJ5LOD, 73-2, brother.
1: K5YE.

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0: Good morning, Bo. Hopefully you're doing okay. I'm just doing my run over to Bucky's here. I'm on 288. Just going to do that, make my coffee, watch a little bit of the lightning, and that's really about it.
1: All right, yeah. Just, you know, it's Monday. Never liked a Monday. Except the first Monday that, got my promotion. Yes, any Monday that I have a new job, that's all right. But once I get settled in, I don't like Mondays.

I hear you. You know, even in retirement, you know, I've got like a stack of three things I've got to do today. I got physical therapy at 8 a.m. For the shoulder. I've got a 10 o'clock video or a call with the Red Cross going over the next steps for doing the photography / photojournalism for the Red Cross. I've already done one assignment. Pretty cool on a blood drive and learning the protocols for that. And then, let's see, then I've got a 1 o'clock with the VA a video call conference. So that takes about a good hour. So, you know, like, there is no just laying around the house on this stage in life. Yeah, but at least you're not part of the grind anymore. He has control over when you wake up, when you do things. That's what I look forward to. I get it. I definitely get it, you know. And it's one of the things you've got to, I think that it's easy. I have some friends that, they're a couple of years older than me, but they're retired, and man, they just sit around and complain about aches and pains, and oh, I'm getting old, and I'm like, man, I'll be busy. I'll be doing something when I die. I know it. I cannot just sit there and not do nothing, and 'cause it gets boring.

0: Well, I have plenty to do in retirement. I'm not going to be bored, that's for sure. So, getting home by house, and I come up to 380, and it's bone dry. It was raining pretty good at my house, too. Crazy. Mile, I guess. Make not much of a difference.
1: We got drenched over in Little Elm area as well, over by us. So Paloma Creek, yeah, no problems there. Temperatures are now at a better 75, which I love. But I'll tell you what, I can't wait till I step on the ship to head to Alaska. So that's just about 60 days left before that sails off.
0: Yeah, that'll be nice. I need to quit this job and, when Ashley is off for the summer, we're just going to leave Texas and go someplace nice and cool. Sounds like a plan. Now, if only I could figure out a way to pay the bills and the trip without a job. When you figure that out, let me know.

Yep, that's the million-dollar question there. You know, I'm on a fixed income, but, you know, I'm okay, and you know, we're able to do stuff. So that's just feel very blessed to be in that position to be able to do this. So I'll tell you, I didn't think it happened this soon.

0: Brian and Michelle, you know, they were doing that Route 66. They went out towards Arizona and then working their way back. So they should be back any day.
1: Yeah, that's got to be quite a trip. I like road trips like that, man. Yeah, it's a whole lot of fun. I prefer road trips. Yeah, if it's local, you know, if I can drive out to New Mexico or something like that, I'd rather drive. Yeah, as long as I have enough time, you know, to get there, I'd rather drive. We go out to Pennsylvania for that trip twice, so I like road trips.
0: FAB Friday, and yeah, come Thanksgiving time frame, we're doing Nikki's off for a few weeks, so she gets a lot of PTO. So I told her, well, babe, don't have to worry about my schedule anymore. So where are we going to go? So we're going to drive to Orlando area to see my mom for an early Thanksgiving, and then we will then head up to my sister's, who lives up near Daytona Beach, spend a day or two with her, and then head up to Morehead City, North Carolina to spend Thanksgiving with Nikki's mom, and my daughter and grandsons also live near there as well. So, you know, going to have a good cross-country trip again.
1: Awesome. You know, I've always wanted to take that southern route into Florida. We haven't done that yet, but that's one of the routes I want to take. Go through New Orleans and just shoot right across, check out the panhandle of Fort Florida, and just take up time getting across there.
0: I've done that trip a few times now, you know, back in January for the college national championship game, then for Formula One, and, you know, it was actually a lot of fun, especially the panhandle. It's very different, and also there's Buc-ee's out there, so, you know, very cool, nice to see the ocean, drive along the ocean for a little bit, so... Definitely worth the trip.
1: Buddy, you're telling me about all the cool things, and you said, and there's Buc-ee's. Anyway, yeah, I'm pulling up at the gas station. Give me a few minutes. I have to run inside also and get some provisions, so I'll be back in a few minutes. K5WXV.
0: Will do, Bo. I'm actually going to, I'm at the Buc-ee's. I'm going to jump in, get some ice. I'll be back in a minute. So we'll be back shortly. KD5 FAB.

0: 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I just got in the car.
1: Gotcha, yep. Just back on 288, heading back to the Hacienda there, and, you know, kind of get myself ready, have breakfast here. I'll make breakfast probably at 6:30, and then, you know, man, just kind of begin the day after that. So, you know, and then tomorrow is my last game. Dallas has hosted the most World Cup matches of any location here in the Western Hemisphere. So tomorrow's the last one. It's actually going to be France and Spain, and that's going to be a pretty good game to cover.
0: It's awesome. I bet Jerry Jones is ecstatic. He's making all his money.
1: Yeah, I'm sure, you know. In fact, the stadium, the AT&T Stadium, has been voted the best stadium that they, I guess, have covered a World Cup championship. And I'll tell you, all the players, all these different characters that you, the big stars, you know, when they walked into the stadium, you know, and I'm sitting on the ground level there getting camera gear ready, and they're looking up at the Jumbotron. They're just amazed at the size of that stadium. So it's definitely everyone really loved that stadium.
0: Welcome to America, and welcome to Texas.

Well, yeah, you know, the fans have been, it is, I have never seen that kind of experience as far as fan participation and just an electrifying energy inside that stadium. And I've covered quite a few Dallas football games. I've covered all kinds of championship games at AT&T Stadium and sports, and never seen anything like it. It's interesting, even if you don't know anything about the game, being in there when Argentina was playing, man, it's just a whole nother level.

0: sounds very enthusiastic.
1: Yeah, you can say that. You definitely can say that. So, anyway, KD5FAB Friday, and, you know, waiting for our swallows to migrate south, and then we'll be cleaning up this one area by the house, so then I can do my cookout.

0: are the swallows there that you're choosing?
1: I guess you'd say those are kind of like our pets for a while. We, you know, when they were building the nest, I'm like, ah, what the heck, you know, we don't, you know, it doesn't cost us anything. So I took some photos of these swallows up that nested right up in this little nook there. So, but next year we're going to go ahead and get those little deterrents to keep that from happening again. So we set up some poop tarps, I guess you want to call it, and then so keep it clean as possible. So, you know, Nikki gets a big kick out of them, and you know, anyway, but, yep, that's really about it, and you know, get back to cooking outdoors again.

0: I see. Yeah, I don't mind the nest every night. Usually leave them alone until they're grown up. Then you can put up the strips or, you know, little spikes, whatever you want. But, yeah, I generally leave them alone, too.
1: Nikki was reading up on it. Apparently in the state of Texas that it's technically illegal to remove them once, I mean, as far as if they've got eggs and they're, you know, they've hatched and stuff like that, you can't technically remove them, but, you know, I'm sure everyone follows that rule, but, yeah, we're, I'm a big, love the outdoors, and, you know, hey, it's not hurting me, I'm good.

0: I generally leave wildlife alone if it's not, if it's just a minor inconvenience, then I don't mind, you know, up in the backyard, you know, if I encounter a copperhead or a water moccasin now in the kids are out, that's another story. I dispatch those when they're up near the house, but it's hard to avoid them too, because we live on the lake. You know, I just don't want them taking up residence in our yard with the dog and our kids running around.
1: Yeah, that's the death penalty in my book. So the snakes, that's as far as the poisonous ones like that. I know they have their place, but man, living on the farm, I just hated snakes. So, yep, no tears lost there. But everything else, you know, I've got rabbits that come in, and you know, we keep our garden, Nikki's garden. I've got chicken wire, so they don't get into that. So, you know, live and let live.

0: I like snakes. You know, I find a small snake that's friendly, I'll play with it. As long as it's not venomous. But our yard is very heavily wooded. There's a lot going on in our yard. It's a habitat, so we have to be careful sometimes. So I'm letting the kids walk around. But my son's at the age now where he can start identifying these things to stay away from, and hopefully keep his sister from getting around them. So now's the age we're going to start teaching them about this kind of stuff.
1: Great. That's awesome. So, before I forget, you know, one thing we were talking with Brian and Jason and anyone else who was listening at the time, as Jason's getting better and getting about, we were talking about at some point meeting up in Weatherford called Slim's Burgers or something like that, Skinny's Burger, I think is what it's called, Skinny, yeah, and meeting up there for a lunch here. I know I'm going to be, after tomorrow, my schedule changes dramatically. That frees me up, and I can take a sigh of relief. So anyway, just thought I'd throw that out there on a Saturday, maybe meeting up for a lunch in that area.
0: Yeah, I know you guys have mentioned that several times, but what are we looking at? What are we talking about this month?
1: I'm thinking maybe the beginning of the second week or so, something like that. I haven't even, this is just spitballing here, maybe the in August, early August, maybe just say early August. I don't know how that might work for you, but I'll check with everyone else as well. I'll send out a message.

0: July, was it 29th, 30th, or I forgot how many days are in July. I'm having a brain fart, but that, I know my birthday is August 1st on a Saturday, and Thursday, Friday before that, we're going to go to Choctaw maybe, because that's Ashley's last weekend off before starting school. She starts the following Monday or Tuesday, but we'll see. Yeah, that first weekend I'm not here.
1: Yeah, that August, so there's 30 days in July, and only reason I know that is because of my VA appointment, so, and I always keep an eye on the schedule, but the thing is Saturday, August 1st, I've got to go to the VA hospital to get my new CPAP. I actually got a message on my CPAP machine that says, motor life has come to an end. Basically, is what it says, so call your providers. I've called them, and so they're giving me a new CPAP machine. So I got to go on a Saturday to pick it up, which is I didn't realize the VA was open on Saturday. But anyway, hey, no cause to me, and I'll be happy about that. KD5 FAB for IV.

so no August 1st. I didn't know that about the VA either. Saturday, I've never heard of going into VA on Saturday. I guess VA Dallas is, you know, it's 24-hour hospital, I guess. They've got that, but never got to an appointment on a Saturday. Yeah, I know, but this is the sleep clinic. Sleep clinic is a little bit different, so I'll just go in, they'll set up the machine and, where they make sure they set it to the correct PSI, which they don't realize that I know how to do that. I know how to go into the machine settings, and which you're not supposed to do, but I know how to do it. And so I make sure they gave me the right pressure myself. So I don't know. Something about being in control still sticks with me. Okay, so you have to go in for another sleep study? No. They're exchanging the machine. I have to bring the old machine. They give me a new machine, and then they do the settings. I'm at what they call like 13 psi of pressure for the sleep apnea. And at that pressure, it keeps me from it helps me from stop breathing when I'm sleeping. So, but I like to make sure made sure they set it correctly. So that's all. Okay, yeah, I got it. So they had my machine set for, I forgot what it was, like 15 minutes before it actually started, you know, coming on. And I said, you know what, I fall asleep faster than that. It's just, I keep waking up because I'm suffocating, and then the machine comes on. And they said, well, go ahead in there and change the settings. There's a setting that you can have it come on earlier. So I set it to like 5 minutes or something like that. As long as I'm comfy, man, within 5 minutes I'm out. So they encouraged me to change that that setting, told me how to do it, and that made a huge improvement in my sleep right before falling asleep. So I think my machine should be pretty close to done, too. I need to call them. I was just thinking about that this last week. I need to call them, find out what's going on with mine. Anyway, K5WXV. Yeah, that's actually all you do. That's in the ramp-up setting. I set mine to zero. There is no ramp-up. Like, once I press that button, I got full air pressure, and man, I'm out within probably about a minute or two, if that. So, yeah, that's something you can go ahead and do if you haven't done that. But simple setting, I know what you mean, man. They had it set at like 10 minutes. I'm like, man, I'm suffocating. So, anyway, I figured it out and went in and changed that setting. And, man, something else that I've done, too, during the summer sometimes to help for really feeling comfortable is I put ice cubes in the humidifier along with the water to make sure it meets that level, and then turn it on. And man, I sleep really good then.

0: you mentioned that before. I haven't frozen any distilled water ice cubes, so I'll have to do that. Try it out, see if it helps me. Well, you know what? I just don't have a problem going to sleep. So, and I know that that thing is heated too. It heats up the water, so you know, you get some moisture in the lungs. But I haven't tried the. I don't know if I need to try the ice cube thing.
1: Felt to be energy conscious as far as for cost. You know, my electric bill stays at about between $140 and $200, and you know, we because the house was new, they put this the Highland Home put this special energy efficiency stuff in the windows, and you know, we cover up the outlets, so I can have the house at 77 when we go to sleep, and we have the fans run, and man, the house is really cool. It's amazing how cool the house stays, because we have that Nest system that helps take the humidity out of the air, so that makes a big difference. So we keeping that electric bill down is paramount, but not at the cost of suffering.

I would love to have an electric bill that's $140 to $200. My range is $500 to $900.

Wow, that'd be a little rough on me if I had that kind of bill on my electric, man. That's doggies. Well, you know, but then, you know, you've got a big home and a lot of area to cover there with that AC stuff. So, yeah, I get it.

I wish they had built the house into the hill instead of bringing in a bunch of fill dirt and building a house on top of it. That property used to be a ravine, and they brought in a bunch of fill dirt and made a retaining wall and all that stuff. I'm like, why couldn't they just build the house into the side of the hill and have it partially covered by earth? That would have made it a lot more efficient, I think. Could have still been, two stories, but at least some of it was controlled by the climate. Some of it would be controlled by the earth. I think it would have worked out a lot better.

0: Yep, you're absolutely correct, man. I've seen some of those homes. There's certain areas here that, up north here that I've seen some where they're built to the side of the hill, and it kind of goes into the hill. Very kind of reminds me of like New Mexico, how a lot of homes are built into the side of the cliff to kind of keep that cool sense inside their home. So anyway, but well, buddy, I am at the homestead here. I'm going to go ahead and check out for the day, and want to wish you a great day, and man, have a safe trip in and back home, and we'll definitely catch up soon. KD5 FAB will be clear on your final.
1: All right, Hans, yeah, it's great talking to you. I'm dropping into the Fort Worth Basin here, so I'll catch you later. You have a great day. K5WXVM, clear.

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1: How you doing?
0: Good morning. N0JRJ. I just dropped the grandkid off at the soccer practice or whatever she's doing, heading back to the house.

0: out it turned out to be an excellent net yesterday when they started talking about the satellite.
1: Yeah, that one's a lot of fun. I've got a 2-meter Yagi tape measure that I built for exactly that. I've been able to do my SSTV and stuff just fine. I got to build a plan is to get to a second one on 70 centimeter for transmit and receive off the ISS because you go up on one and down on the other. So I'm going to do an RTL SDR on a, I have a little Clockwork Pi U console kind of cyberdeck thing with SDR on it. I'll use that for receive probably, and then I'll use the Baofeng for transmit. But I just have a 2-meter tape measure antenna, so tape measure Yagi, so I got to build the 70 centimeter one at some point.
0: I haven't done satellite, but it was very interesting. I think I'd like to try it. And that VTech, was it the UV probe? Boy, that sounds like the perfect radio for it.
1: The VTech stuff's nice. I'm actually using a VTech microphone right now. It's just that's the U.S., basically the U.S. wing of Baofeng. So they have a little bit better build quality, a little bit better electronics, sometimes a couple more features, but basically just a fancied up version of the Baofeng. But that, yeah, that's whatever it is, FiberM Pro or whatever it is from them, is really nice.

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1: Actually rolling into the house here, so I'm going to be clear in just a sec. Kilo Alpha 1, pop it into your Delta.
0: Airman, have a good day, and zero JRJ.

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0: Copy, that's all I wanted to hear, full gliding, thank you. Appreciate it, 73KJ5, FHW, be
1: great. N0JRJ.

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0: Hey Rich, we're just doing a demonstration here at the meeting. K5DTH, thanks.
1: Sounds good on this end. I'm out running errands. K5YBX.

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1: This is fine Monday morning, KC5 LTS Mobile.
0: 5 LTS, this is Kilo Juliet, partner over Gulf Juliet. I'm doing pretty good, how are you?
1: Too bad. Off today, just out doing some errands.
0: Very nice, very nice. I just completed the registration for my my upgrade test on Tuesday. Hopefully by Tuesday night I'll be a general and be able to talk on HF.
1: I'm only doing good for the VH and UHF bands. I have no desire to go to the lower bands because you can't do the storm spot down there. But anyway, enjoy. Hope you pass and do well.
0: Thank you. Yeah, I'm just, I don't know, I like talking, like the idea of talking to people all over the world in, you know, I was listening yesterday on FT8 and I heard someone in Indonesia, and so that was pretty cool, but hopefully get some long distance QSOs and, but yeah, anyways, I'll let you go to your store run, and I'm going to go back to studying for my pilot stuff. Just heard that you were on the repeater and that I would check in, and yeah, this is Kilo Juliet 5 River Gulf Juliet. I'm going to wish you a 73.
1: KC5 LTS, we're clear.
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0: Gulf 5, November Gulf Juliet. James, are you around?
1: November, this is Juliet 5, November Gulf Juliet. Talk, how are you doing?
0: Sir, we talked the other day. Hey, did you get your 991?
1: Good, I'm talking to you on it right now.
0: Good, very good. Yeah, I have a 991A as well. And, yeah, I had run across one this week. It was a good price, too. So I thought I'd pass it along. How are you liking it so far?
1: Great radio. I was decoding FTA messages yesterday, and that was pretty cool. I've tried to make some 10-meter contacts, but the 10-meter band is just not opened at this time. So I'm actually, I don't know if you heard, but I'm planning on going to get my general on Tuesday. I have the test scheduled on then, so hopefully by Tuesday night I'll be a general. And I can talk on all of the bands. Back to you.
0: Good. That's very good to hear. Yeah, getting that general is a really nice step because, yeah, it opens up the world a little bit. So the question I've got for you as well, then, is what are you using for an antenna?
1: In-bed half-wave, 65 feet in-bed half-wave. That's actually, it has an impedance transformer in it, but I'm actually using old speaker wire that I used to have, that my dad used to have on in the family room, but it was just lying around, and it's copper, and it works great, you know, with a built-in antenna tuner, and I've been able to pick up people all over the world. I was just listening to someone yesterday from Indonesia, so that was pretty cool. Back to you.
0: Good to hear, good to hear. Yeah, building the antennas is, should be called amateur antenna, because we use a lot more of the antenna part than folks realize.
1: 100%. I actually have it just going outside my bedroom window right now, but I bought 50 feet of coax, and I'm just going to have it strung between two trees, and then the coax goes into my bedroom. It's kind of funny because every time I transmit 100 watts in the HF space, my window AC unit goes crazy, so I have to turn it off and then transmit. But hopefully when I get the coax and I extend it all the way into the backyard, it won't do that anymore. And I'm getting some ferrite cores, so that'll hopefully fix that. Back to you.
0: Yeah, I had similar experiences when I loaded up the rain gutters on the side of the house, which I would not recommend doing with the internal tuner of any radio. That RF gets back into places that we don't want it to. So that's why we get it away from the house and get it out in a bit. And, yeah, do everything you can to mitigate that, that's for sure. KG5RGR.
1: Anyways, I'm going to go study for my pilot stuff that I have to do every day, and hopefully I'll hear you on the repeater later tonight when the net's going on. I know there's going to be a training information net. I'm going to wish you 73, KG5RGR. Hope you have a good rest of your day, and this is Kilo Juliet 5, Remote Gulf 2. I'm going to be in the clear after your last.
0: Glad to hear you moving forward with both of those things. And, just want to jump in there and say hey. And, keep going. KG5RJR. I'll be clear.

0: 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K5WXV, what's going on?
1: What's going on with you? I was just getting my All-Star up and running. How's the sound over on your end?
0: Yeah, it sounds good. Yeah, audio is good. It's a good volume and good quality. So the settings are correct.

0: AJ5FSW.
1: Did you get my last transmission?
0: Working pretty well.
1: Yes. Yeah, it's working.
0: Yeah, it took me a while to figure it out. The only problem is I got a lot of static on this end I'm trying to figure out. But hey, at least I get out there if I ever needed it. Just been playing around with it. How you been, brother?
1: Doing pretty good. Are you back on the big radio? You're off of All-Star?
0: Yeah, I disconnected off of All-Star.
1: Alright, when are you going back to work?
0: Well, I go back to the doctor tomorrow, and hopefully he'll give me the release to go back to work on the 16th, and that's what I'm hoping for. Although it's the day before my 16th wedding anniversary, but that's okay.
1: Well, I'm sure everybody down on your at your work is going to be happy to see you.
0: Yeah, I bet. Either happy to see me or not happy to see me. One of the two. They probably got a lot of stuff.
1: Yeah, I'm sure you're going to go back to a mess. Everybody had good intentions on helping you out, but I'll bet you that documentation is not the way you want it.
0: I can guarantee that, but like my boss said, you know, anything goes wrong, it falls on him, and I appreciate him telling me that when I left. I think the major hurdle that I'm going to get is have to get with the tech support and remember my password or get a new password for my computer and my phone, because I haven't used it in 6 weeks. I don't remember the passwords.

0: Yeah, we have a lot of passwords to remember. And then they all want you to update passwords at different times. So I can't possibly change all the passwords at the same time. That would be a daunting task.
1: Yeah, I agree with that. So I went to see my GI doctor for my yearly checkup. I weighed in at 197.4 that morning, and my doctor looked at me and she's like, last year you weighed in at 238.

0: Wow. And what's your secret?
1: Well, we've been using this app called the LoseDap, and just eating differently. We're not doing McDonald's twice, three times a week because we're just too lazy to cook anymore, you know. We're just actually doing a lot more better eating. You know, Brooke lost a lot more than I did this past few months because, you know, once my shoulder injury, I wasn't doing all the walking I was doing. Otherwise, I would have been right with her.

you know, it's amazing what you can accomplish when you stop drinking and eating out. When I eat out, man, I feel obligated to eat more than I would at home because a portion is sitting there, but I forget that all I have to eat is a fistful, and I should be

0: Yeah, I guess I have about 50 pounds that I need to lose. I'll be good, but it's a hard 50 pounds to lose. I've been this weight for years now. So, I don't know. It seems I always just kind of rebound to this weight.
1: Check out that, it's called Lucid App. They got a free version of it. I bought the year because it was at a discount. And, you know, you just give it the goal and everything you want. And it kind of tells you what calories you have to eat and to burn and whatnot. And I've been doing a lot of cooking at home, man, and just changing things up, you know, the bread, knocking that crap out and everything else. And I went over to Kroger's the other day, and I grabbed 2 porterhouses for $23 because I have that Kroger card. So I had one of those the other day with Brooke. I just split it with her instead of eating the whole thing.

0: Yeah, that app, I probably wouldn't use it. I'm not good at sticking with things like that. And it's just, the only time I'm on my phone really is when I'm watching, you know, YouTube videos before bed or something like that. But other than that, I don't mess with the phone much. Something that my phone lately is when I've been stuck from that jumble before bed, and sometimes when I get up in the morning. But the last 5-6 days we've been doing building the All-Star node. That was a trying task. So I gotta figure out what my next task is gonna be. And I did get your Winlink information the other day, but I wasn't able to get out, so I'm not sure what happened.
1: Now, repeat the last part. You said you're not sure what happened about what?
0: I tried to do Vara FM on Winlink to reply with a message, but it wasn't doing it. I could have sent it to Telling, but I wanted to send it over the radio waves, so I'm not sure what happened there, but I just have to go back and check my settings again and my notes.

0: Okay, so you did see my Winlink message to you?
1: Affirmative, I did. I did see it.
0: Okay, yeah, I did that over HF. But I think when they do that Winlink Wednesday, it's peer-to-peer. I've never done that. I've always just sent messages to whatever that RMS server is, whatever they call it. And then I retrieve it every now and then. But I've never done the peer-to-peer.
1: When I get a better system set up in here, I think I'm going to get a roll-up J-pool. You know, we'll try that.
0: Well, heck, now that you have your card for Texas Aries, just, you know, put up a 30-foot tower.
1: Yeah, it's going to take a little bit more money than what we have right now, but maybe after I get all the medical stuff paid off, I could probably do that.
0: Yeah, I was kidding. I still don't think your HOA would allow it, even with the right card.
1: Yeah, I doubt it, too. They haven't said anything about that one that I sit between his houses, so I'm thankful for that. I'm thankful that I've been able to get out. I appreciate you letting me use this, man. It's been kind of fun. I heard you call out the other morning.

0: I was so exhausted, though, I was like, I ain't reaching over.
1: Well, I'm glad it's working out for you. And yeah, sometimes you just need that peace and quiet. I don't always answer out either. That just depends on what's going on in my mind. Sometimes my own thoughts are more important than getting distracted with another conversation on the radio. K5WXV.
0: KJ5FHW. It's pretty cool. I did try to make contact with the International Space Station yesterday. Got all the Doppler and everything information I needed, and was not able to do it yesterday. We might try again tonight.

0: I've never contacted the space station. I received a slow scan TV once. They had their QSL card, and when I went back in, I can't find it. Must not have saved it. I don't know what happened to it, but it was pretty neat that I received their QSL card.
1: Yeah, not sure about slow scan TV just yet, but I'm working down a list of things that I'm got to go back to work soon, but list of things that I wanted to kind of accomplish when I was off. But, you know, I think I accomplished a lot. I'm still studying for that general. Some of those questions are just so hard to remember, man, when you get into the real technical stuff, but still using hamstudy.org.
0: Yeah, I found that if I had those questions that just wouldn't stick in my head, that's when I would go to the book and read that section, so I knew what it was talking about, but some of it was just like a foreign language, you know, and it just was not sticking until I went to the book and read that section. That helped a lot.
1: That's on my next list of things to get is one of the books for the general. But, you know, like I said, surgery costs quite a bit of money this time around. I'm in debt on that.

0: Yeah, I may buy a new book just to see, you know, how much it's changed. I don't think they changed much. I think most of it is the same. They probably talk more about digital modes and things like that. When I took my test, they weren't really talking about digital modes and all the stuff you can do, you know, voice over internet, all that stuff that we use. But I'd be curious to see how it's really changed.
1: Yeah, it's probably changed a lot, man. I was on digital last night on the America Link, and some guy from, what was it, Vermont, 84 years old, been in the hobby for years, just wanted to make a contact. He was just so cool to talk to, man. His wife's birthday is today. And, you know, it was real cool to just talk to some of these old guys that have been doing it for, like, ever.

0: Yep. Yeah, there's a lot of knowledge there. I had a friend that came over Saturday, gave me a bunch of old radio equipment. He gave me a Kenwood TS-520, and I just don't have the power cord to plug it in, but we wanted to test that old vacuum tube radio. Apparently, there's a power supply, DC to DC, that allows the operation of the vacuum tube on DC power, but it requires a special a converter, I guess, but neat equipment. It's heavy, man. That piece of equipment is massive and it's heavy.
1: I bet it was. This guy last night was talking about all the radio equipment he has and everything else, and he just doesn't want to sell it. And, you know, because if he sells it, he's going to have to get more. He was just a great guy to talk to. I know I was talking to my childhood friend the other day about trying to get him interested in ham radio. I was like, no, not right now. But he actually, when he was going through this house because his parents died, he found his father's old ham radio license. I thought that was pretty cool, too.
0: Yeah, that's cool. My buddy says, you know, I can have some of this stuff, but I told him if I can get some of this stuff working and I'll give some of the profits. But the one I'm interested in is that Kenwood 520. I want to see if I can get the thing going. Even if I get the plug for it, I'm afraid to plug it in. But I may have to have somebody look at it. It turns out a lot of this equipment that his dad had accumulated, he's a silent key. A lot of the stuff he had accumulated, it's all broken. So he just never got rid of it, never fixed it, just accumulated it, threw it in storage. Now my buddy's going through everything, hoping he can find something that works. But he's not even sure if he's going to get his license. He says you can have all the stuff. Honestly, he says I probably won't get into it. I've got any other hobbies, so oh well. I'll see what I can get working, rummage through that stuff.
1: That sounds like a pretty fun project that you got there. I know, looking over at my desk, I've got, you know, I'm looking at four different antennas on ATs that, you know, I've just been kind of playing around with and stuff. But it's been a good 6 weeks off, man. I got to get back, man. I do. I know I'm dreading it, but, you know, I got Saturday, Brooke and I are going to go to lunch for our anniversary at Lamoon's, and then I'll figure out my schedule from Friday. If I have to start working my 2-10s right away, or if anybody covered those this month, but I doubt they did.
0: Yeah, are you doing a thing, or do you have anything that would prevent you from doing your job well?
1: Well, the doc says I can't lift anything over 10 pounds, and, you know, what I usually carry is a, you know, notebook and a pen and, you know, roll my mannequin around. And obviously, I won't be able to do compressions, demonstrate CPR. Everything else should just be fine.

0: Yeah, I'd go stir crazy if I was in the house that long. I would be on that radio equipment night and day.
1: So that's pretty much what I've been doing, KJ5FHW. I've been, you know, doing digital outreach on my Pi-Star. I've been talking to Farrell in the afternoons. I've been doing quite a bit, so, yeah. When Bert gets home, I usually make dinner, and I come back in the office and start playing around, trying to get the All-Star link going the last past week, so glad that I was able to get it going. I just got to figure out why I got a lot more static over here. It's probably because of the antenna that I'm using.

0: you have a lot of static on your receive end right now?
1: Pretty much. I thought it would be, it's kind of like pretty much what I get right now with regular repeater work, but I thought it was coming a lot better.

0: Well, periodically you're cutting out to just real brief and then coming back on. I don't think that you if doing it also, it might be the repeater that's doing that. It sounds exactly the same. Or was that you that we were talking to who was cutting out? I don't think it was you, but it's weird.
1: You're actually doing the same thing coming in and out. I thought maybe you were just getting closer to home.

0: Okay, so it's having it on both our ends. No, I mean, from here, I'm about to get onto North Loop 288, North Loop 288. I can see, Texas Women's University from here, so it must be the repeater that's having issues.
1: Yeah, that might be it. I know I got to go here in a minute. I got to get started doing spaghetti tonight with zucchini noodles, believe it or not. So I got to start making that stuff pretty soon.
0: All right, then. Well, it's good talking to you. Let me know how it goes with the doctor. We'll pray that you get back to work instead of stir crazy inside the house. But I'll catch you later. You have a great day. Good talking to you. K5WXV. I'll be clear for your final.
1: Absolutely, bro. I'll let you know. I know I went to Heather's House of Pain today. Doctor appointment tomorrow. Heather's House of Pain tomorrow, next day, Wednesday. Hopefully Thursday. I'll let you know tomorrow when I go back to work. You have a good evening. KJ5, have a good time. Clear.

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1: Kilo Romeo 8, X-ray, mobile and monitoring.
0: Kilo Romeo 8, X-ray, K5LZ, how are you doing today?
1: I am doing well, just getting out, getting a little to-go barbecue. Thought I'd reach out and see who was out there.
0: It's always a good time to reach out there, you know. You never can tell.
1: And what are you up to this fine Monday afternoon?
0: Being retired and doing nothing and just enjoying life. And that's about it.
1: Sounds like a plan.
0: Sort of my plan, but you know, it's someone else's plan, but yeah. If it was me, I'd go back to work tomorrow. If it was up to me, you know. I don't know, man. We're supposed to get some nasty weather here, like a lot of rain in here earlier. I thought today, and I woke this morning and it was like nearly calling for like 6 inches of rain. Now I'm not seeing it. I'm not seeing anything. Clear blue skies, you know, nothing going on. That's just crazy.
1: I'm in northwest Frisco, and it's been overcast here all day. We had one storm that was popped up to the south of us, so if you get one of those small sails hit you, you'll get some rain. Could be more coming, but it's like Texas weather. If you don't like it, just wait. It'll change.
0: That's right, yeah, absolutely. Yeah, it'll change. I was over here, like, waiting for it. I know it woke me up, like, maybe about 5:30 or maybe, like, 6 o'clock this morning. Woke me up. There's pouring buckets of the sky. I'm over here in Little Elm, by the way. And I was, like, waiting for it. I was like, come on. All right, let's go. Let's get it. Let's do it. Let's do it. Let's do it.
1: Yeah, I was looking at yesterday. There was a cloud that was coming at us, and I have some bad spots in my yard that I have some burlap down and some seed. And I was thinking, do I need to water? I water it every day. Or will that storm come? And it just disappeared. So I had to get out around 7:30 or water those spots. Hopefully the grass will grow. It's starting to grow back a little bit, but it's going to start burning up here pretty quick. And certainly when we get into August, everything's going to be brown. But enjoy the green, I guess, while it lasts. Sure is humid, though.
0: Usually the way it works out, you know. God trusts you. You know. Good rain, and all of a sudden it just shuts off. Around August, that's when it's going to shut it down. That's for sure, unfortunately.

night I heard it a little bit too loud. I'm on the front porch right now. It's a little bit too hot with my temperature rating, but not too bad. I'll take it.

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1: Okay, you're bouncing down to the LARC repeater. I'll follow you down there real quick. I'll see what's going on. 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
1: This is KI5DGH, we can hear you.
0: Okay, just testing out. I want to say it's a new radio, but one that I kept around as a spare, Kenwood TMV71, and out over here on the east side of McKinney.
1: Got like 7 radios they don't want. Jesus radios.
0: Well, I'm about to put a ICOM ID5100 up for sale probably tonight. Just need to dust it off a little bit, take a bunch of pictures, and off she goes.
1: Sounds good. ICOM's good.
0: Yeah, when it comes to VHF and UHF gear, ICOM, Kenwood are my go-tos. Yaesu, not as much.
1: They have a lot of problems with Yaesus. I've had it in once. The other one, I haven't had no trouble. I didn't like them.
0: Well, we all have our favorites. All right, cool. Well, I've accomplished my test. I appreciate it very much. Have a great evening. This is Whiskey 5 Golf Mike. Clear.
1: Been talking to you real nice. This is KI5GGH, Ben.